Jojo was a guy from the old country, nearby the Valley of Honey. The father of his grandfather found a wound and said, here is good. Strong Hand Joe, they call him, has made of trees his morning sweep. Never count time for tickets, work for a dime. Take time, free time, off time, real time, read time, love time, keep time, save time. Another came in a fine subject, your land is mine. You have 2 weeks, come for work, and I ask for a good reward. Of course, this youth paid the money to his friends to take the value. If you don't knock at this door, I would give someone else more. Paid time, mean time, fear time, pay time, rush time, fight time, sad time, all the time. I set up jobs already, them field jewels will die in melody. All these friends came at night, taking the crooks for a fight. Now 1, 4, 3, fair enough, even not half and buff. Return to sender, public defender.

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0: Yeah, well, this is Kimani and Marley speaking to you, and right now you're tuned to us to keep it. 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One love, Rastafari.
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1: The fog and the smog of news media that logs false narratives of gods that came up against the odds. 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

Johnny, Babou, Manka, Fratri, Ness, Violent, Sinbad, Marius, Yo, clap.

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1: Brother, it's got to be copacetic. 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Yeah.

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1: I'm falling around, bringing the strong, loud, bow, digging in the regular round, ringing and rhyming and now, getting now. I'm bringing it all in.